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1: Bitch girl, and you're gone too far, 'cause you know it don't matter anyway.

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1: 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She said, you like it now, but you'll learn to love it later.

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